blaze. 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He liked the wind in his face. He said, son, you ever been to Vegas? I said, no. He said, that's where we're gonna go. You need a change of pace. When we hit the strip with all the wedding chapels and the neon signs, he said, I left my wallet in El Segundo and proceeded to take

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0: La Milonga is.
1: He's ours tonight. He's here. Alfredo Zitarrosa.

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1: It's all you keep me waiting so long. You know, see me as superstar, man, I have time to waste with your minions and things.

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0: 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I think we're great. We call us freaks.
1: Honestly, I think we're...

the gift for womankind. You're still asleep, but the gift don't seem to mind. Rise on this occasion.